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Wave after wave, wave after wave, slowly drifting, drifting away. 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

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He's banging on the bongos like a

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Cause music is my best friend. 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I want her to remember. 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